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Song says it's good to be alive, but it's best to live. 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

0: that our generation said to the Lord, say, oh, I want to sing. 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

the King. So refreshing, such a blessing. 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

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Good Saturday morning to you. I'm Glenn, all good. Time now for your G Praise. Good news for this Saturday, August the 29th. It comes from the New Testament book of Matthew, the Gospel of Matthew, chapter 5, verse 4 says, Blessed are those who mourn, for they, those who mourn, will be comforted. G Praise.

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The music continues. Here's Keela Richardson. Prayer will change things.

0: Central Florida's gospel music station, your G-Praise, 106.3 Orlando, 97.7 in Daytona Beach. Good morning, it's your man Glenn. All good. Let's take a look at your G-Cast. It calls for partly sunny skies today with a 70% chance of showers and thunderstorms late this morning, and then showers and thunderstorms likely later on this afternoon and towards sundown. Highs today are going to be in the lower 90s with the heat index creeping up to 105. It is going to be hot today. Right now, it's 75 degrees. Come on, let's get back to the music. Here's Bishop William Murphy on the G.
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Praise 106.3 Orlando, Elevation Collective, and Travis Green and Kara Sheard do it again here on the G. It is time to do it again. Yep. Our daily bread and prayer for this Saturday, August 29th, is going to be coming from Genesis, the second chapter, verses 1 through 7. The Lord God breathed into his nostrils the breath of life, and the man became a living being. God's breath of life. This morning's daily bread is written by Tom Felton, and he writes as follows. Researchers discovered that the water anno can stay underwater for 20 minutes without a fresh gulp of air. The tiny lizard has water-repelling skin, and after taking a deep dive, it exhales a bubble of air that sticks to its nose. The clever creature then rebreathes the bubble again and again, something that scientists believe is the recycling of the air trapped in the air supply. Although water animals possess this special ability, like many creatures, they must still breathe to live. In Genesis 2, we read that God breathed into Adam's nostrils the breath of life, and the man became a living being. As God created all things in the heavens and the earth, he also created man from the dust of the ground. But it took God's breath of life to make his creation fully alive. He transformed the first human into a living being, a living soul. Later, he formed Eve from Adam's rib. As spiritual beings, we are able to enjoy fellowship with God by belief in Christ Jesus. Jesus breathed on the disciples and he said, "Receive the Holy Spirit." One commentator writes that this inbreathing of the Holy Spirit is essential in order for people to enjoy fellowship with God. Each breath that we take is God's gift of physical life. As believers in Jesus, it's also a reflection of our eternal life and being indwelt by the life-giving Spirit. Amen. Amen. Glory to God.

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Demetrius West and the Jesus Promoters open the floodgates on the G. Let's get back to the music. 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

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Good Saturday morning to you. I'm Glenn Allgood. Let's take a look at your GCAS for today. Calls for a 70% chance of showers and thunderstorms late this morning, and then showers and thunderstorms likely later on this afternoon and towards sundown. Highs today are going to be in the lower 90s. Heat index values getting up to 105. It's going to be hot outside. Right now, it's 76 degrees here in Orlando.

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Amen. 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Do it again. Kirk Franklin, everybody's favorite nephew. I'm Glenn Allgood. Hey, good morning. Happy Saturday to you. 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

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Your Jeep Praise 106.3 Orlando. Good morning. I am Glenn Allgood here with you this Saturday morning. Let's take a look at your GCast for today. We've got a 70% chance of showers and thunderstorms, likely a little bit later on this afternoon and towards sunset. Highs today are going to be in the lower 90s. It's going to be hot again today. Heat index values creeping up to 105. Right now, it is 77 degrees here in the O.

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Deeper. It's 106.3 Orlando. One of the nicest men that I know in the gospel industry is Pastor Luther Barnes. Look to the hills on the G. Hey, good morning. Time now for your National Day Calendar. On three, Glenn Allgood. What day is it? 2-3, Glenn Allgood. What day is it today? August 29th is National Chop Suey Day. Yay! Chop suey. I remember growing up as a kid when we went to a Chinese restaurant, that's all we knew because that's all we saw on TV. They were ordering chop suey. Chop suey means assorted pieces. It's a dish in American Chinese cuisine. The main ingredients include meat, either chicken, fish, beef, shrimp, or pork, and eggs. As the meat cooks over high heat, you add vegetables, usually bean sprouts, cabbage, and celery, and the dish is bound in a starch. It's made together with starch-thickened sauce. Typically, rice accompanies the flavorful dish too. National Chop Suey Day today. How do you observe Chop Suey Day today? Have yourself some chop suey.

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Your G-Praise 106.3 Orlando, where the music feels like a great big hug from the Holy Spirit. I'm Glenn Allgood. Come on, let's take a look at your G-Cast. We're looking at a 70% chance of showers and thunderstorms late this morning, and then showers and thunderstorms likely later on this afternoon and towards sunset. Highs today are going to be in the lower 90s with a 70% chance of rain. Heat index values getting up to 105. Tonight, partly cloudy with the rain chance going down to 20%, lows, overnight lows in the mid-70s. Right now, we are looking at 78 degrees. Let's get back to the music. Here's Pastor Ty Trivett.

0: third generation said to the Lord, say, oh, I want to. Let it be recorded in history. 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

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Good news for this Saturday, August 29th. It comes from the Gospel of Matthew, chapter 5, verse 4, where Jesus says, "Blessed are those who mourn, for they will be comforted."

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I'm Glenn Allgood. Happy Saturday to you. Let's take a look at your GCast for today. We're finding that there's a partly sunny with a 70% chance of showers and thunderstorms late this morning, and then showers and thunderstorms likely later on this afternoon and towards sundown. Highs today are going to get up to the lower 90s, but it's going to feel like 105 outside. Right now, it's 80 degrees. Let's get back to the music. Here's CeCe Winans.

G-Praise 106.3 Orlando. All right, here we go. It's that time. Happy birthday to you. Happy birthday to you. Happy birthday from G-Praise. Happy birthday. Today's Saturday, August 29th. We're singing happy birthday to Michelle Gray. Happy birthday, Michelle. Wanda Bell's birthday is today. Mia Arnold is celebrating today, and her twin Maisha Arnold, they're both celebrating today. Tony J, Verna Woods, and LaTanya Clayton all celebrating birthdays on this Saturday, August 29th. Happy birthday from me and everybody here at G-Praise.

What a great remake. Karima with Redeemer here on G Praise. Come on, let's get back to the music. Here's new music from Daryl Walls, who won a bunch of Stellar Awards. Congratulations, Daryl. And PJ Morton, Bishop Paul S. Morton's son. It's called Able here on your Saturday morning on the G.

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The young people call her Queen Corinne. It's Corinne Hawthorne out of New Orleans. But won't he do it? Yes, he will. On G Praise. I'm Glenn Allgood. How you doing? I hope you're having a great morning. What's for breakfast? What's for breakfast this morning? Is it grits and eggs? Is it French toast? Is it pancakes? I hope you're having a good breakfast. Today's the morning for breakfast in your robe and your bonnet.

0: 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I'm Glenn Allgood. Happy Saturday morning to you. Let's take a look at your G-Cast for today. Yeah, let's do it. Partly sunny, 70% chance of thunderstorms and rain today. It's going to be hot again today. Highs in the lower 90s. Heat index value getting up to 105. Right now, it's 83 degrees. Come on, let's get back to the music. Speak to me, Corinne Hawthorne on the G.
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All right. 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

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It's your man's Glenn Allgood on the Saturday edition. Let's take a look at your GCast for today. Partly sunny, 70% chance of rain. It's going to be hot, highs in the lower 90s. Heat index value is going to make it feel every bit of 105. Right now, it's 84 degrees. Come on, let's get back to the music. Here's the group Fire, I Can Count on You on the G.

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All right, it's that time of year again. Football, football, football. 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One of the highlights of this weekend is North Carolina taking on Texas Christian University in Ireland. Yeah, giving fans an unusual way to kick off the season. 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

Donald Lawrence and the Tri-City Singers. I love the energy of that song, Goshen, Land of Goshen. It's your man's Glenn Allgood. Happy Saturday morning to you. Come on, let's get back to the music. Keeping the energy up. Here's Karen Clark Sheard sending it down on the G.

even on a Saturday morning. It's your G-Praise 106.3 Orlando. I'm Glenn Allgood. Come on, let's take a look at your G-Cast. Partly sunny today. It's going to be hot again today. Highs in the lower 90s. 70% chance of rain. Heat index values up to 105. Tonight, partly cloudy. Rain chances go down to 20%. Overnight lows in the mid-70s. For your Sunday tomorrow, partly cloudy with another 70% chance of rain. Highs tomorrow in the lower 90s. Heat index getting up to 103. Right now, it's 85 degrees. Let's get back to the music. Here's Lena Bird Miles on the G.

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I'm Glenn Allgood, A-double-L-G-double-O-D. 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Time now for your G-Praise good news for today. It's going to be coming from Matthew, the 5th chapter, verse 4. And Jesus says in the Beatitudes, he says, blessed are those who mourn, for they, those who mourn, will be comforted. G-Praise.

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PMJ, Pastor Mike Jr. with Windows on the G. Hey, good morning. It's your man's Glenn Allgood. Let's get back to the music. Here's another one that you love, J.J. Hairston and Thankful.

me. Hallelujah. You've given me everything I need. Are you grateful today? And with chaos around, I'll still choose to say, yeah. Lord, I thank you.

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I'm Glenn Allgood. Let's take a look at your G-Cast. We've got a 70% chance of showers and thunderstorms late this morning, and then maybe likely later on this afternoon and towards sundown. It's going to be hot today. Highs in the lower 90s with the heat index value getting up to 105, making it feel like 105. Right now, it's 87 degrees. Come on, let's get back to the music. Here's Fred Hammond and the Choir Room. Love never fails on the G.

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1: Praise 106.3 Orlando, one of my favorite Kirk Franklin songs. Yes, Kirk can sing. Kirk Franklin, Sarah Reeves, Tasha Cobbs-Leonard, and Tamla Mann. My world needs you right now. You know what we need to? We need to be kind. One of my favorite verses, I think it's Ephesians 4:29, says, be ye kind. I love the way it starts off. Be ye kind, tenderhearted, forgiving one another in Christ, just as God in Christ forgave you. Be ye kind. You know what? We all have those days when a little kindness can completely change our mood. Maybe it's somebody holding the door for you, letting you merge in traffic. You know how that can be here in Orlando. Sending an encouraging text or simply asking, how you doing? This week is Be Kind to Humankind Week. A reminder that small gestures like kindness can make a much bigger difference than we realize. The best part is that kindness doesn't have to be complicated or cost you anything. Give someone a genuine compliment. Thank a teacher or a coworker. Check in on a friend. Let someone go ahead of you in the line at the grocery store or do something helpful without being asked, right? You never know what someone else is carrying, and a little kindness might be exactly what they need. Let's look for those small opportunities to make someone's day just a little bit brighter, like Dolly Parton, right? In a world where you can be anything, be kind.

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Central Florida's gospel music station, just the right song at just the right time. Travis Green with a classic here on the GU Made Away. You've got to hear Travis's testimony about how it was for him to pledge a fraternity. All right, come on, let's get back to the music. Here's Marvin Winans featuring Jonathan McReynolds, Able on the G.

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Go Falcons, fly high. I'm Glenn Allgood. Your G-Cast for this Saturday calls for hot, hot conditions. Highs in the lower 90s. Heat index value is going to make it feel like 105 today. Overnight tonight, we're getting down into the low to mid 70s. Tomorrow for your Sunday, partly cloudy. Highs tomorrow in the lower 90s with another 70% chance of rain. Right now, it's 86. Let's get back to the music. Here's PMJ.

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Praise 106.3 Orlando. I love that song right there. Holy You, Freeligious by Pastor Ty Tribbett. That song was number one for a couple of weeks on the gospel charts. Good Saturday morning to you. Actually, good afternoon to you right now. I'm Glenn Allgood. I want to remind you, we are a proud part of Z88.3 Ministries, and our fundraiser begins September 14th, Monday, September 14th. It's called God's Story. We want to hear your God story. How has G Praise affected you? We want to know about it. We'd love to hear your G Praise story, whether it was a song, whether it was something that one of us said, either B-Box or Hope, myself, Grace, maybe Tyler or Ellis. If G Praise has ever met you right where you were, please let us know. 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All right? We want to hear your God story. 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

0: 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Jason Nelson with Yahweh. Here's another good one, Never Leave You. It's J Moss featuring Byron Chambers, Mr. Talkbox on the G.
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0: Happy Saturday and good afternoon. I'm Glenn Allgood. It's your Jeep Rates 106.3 Orlando 93.3 in Sanford. Come on, let's take a look at your GCast for the rest of this afternoon. It calls for partly sunny skies. Going to be warm today. Highs in the lower 90s, but it's going to feel like 105 at the hottest part of the day. We've got a 70% chance of showers and thunderstorms this afternoon and towards sundown. Tonight, overnight lows getting down into the mid-70s. Tomorrow for your Sunday, partly cloudy. It's going to be hot again tomorrow. Heat index values creeping up to 103. Right now, it's 87 degrees.
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Happy Saturday. 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

0: G-Praise 106.3 Orlando, the perfect soundtrack for your weekend. I'm Glenn Allgood. Hey, how you doing? Good afternoon. All right, how you doing with school? The school year's back in. The start of the school year is a great time to set new, healthy family routines. Breakfast together. Well, how about that? Prayer together, listening to positive music like G-Praise together on the way to school or in the house each morning. Adding healthy habits to your morning routine with your kids not only relieves stress, but it also creates a sense of predictability and stability. This can make the entire morning smoother and more manageable. Thank you for listening to G-Praise, and thank you for allowing G-Praise to be a part of your school day.
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0: 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God bless you. Oh, yeah. Pray.
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1: G-Praise, Central Florida's gospel music champion. I'm Glenn Allgood. That was none other than Charles Jenkins and Fellowship Chicago featuring Lily Leandra. Hey, Leandra, how you doing? Come on, let's get back to the music. Here's Nia Allen with Sunshine.

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Your G-Cast for the rest of this afternoon calls for warm conditions, highs in the lower 90s. We got a 70% chance of rain, but the heat index is going to make it feel like 105. Partly cloudy tonight with the rain chances going down to about 20%. Overnight lows in the mid-70s. For your Sunday go-to-meeting weather, partly cloudy tomorrow. Going to be hot again tomorrow. Highs in the lower 90s, but it's going to feel like 103. Right now, it is 89 degrees. Come on, let's get back to the music. Here's E. Dewey Smith.

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Hi, I'm Ellis, and I got so much great gospel just ahead. Kenny Lewis in one voice, Ty Tribbett, Tamela Mann too, and right now, Luther Barnes. It's all about God's grace.

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We are Central Florida's gospel music station. Good afternoon. I am Ellis B. Feaster as we roll through an hour of non-stop gospel. Ty Tribbett now. This is Be All Right.

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All right, your G-Cast. We could see some showers rolling through tonight. Expect low right about 77 degrees. And then tomorrow, get set for some sunshine. Could see some afternoon showers, thunder showers. And expect us to top out right about 93 degrees. Tamela Mann now. Live, breathe, fight.

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We are Central Florida's gospel music station. Hope you're enjoying your Saturday. Thank you for letting us be a part of it. Here's Marvin Sapp.

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0: Jeep Praise, 106.3 Orlando, 93.3 in Sanford, Central Florida's gospel music station. All right, GCast, some clouds and showers this evening, low around 75 degrees. And then tomorrow gets set for some afternoon thunderstorms rolling through, and we should top out right about 93 degrees. James Fortune now on Jeep Praise.
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Hi, I'm Ellis. Hang on, CC Winans up in just a couple, and right now, Fred.

Yeah, it is. G Praise, 106.3 Orlando, 93.3 in Sanford, Central Florida's Gospel Music Station. Good Saturday afternoon. Thanks for hanging with us. Here's Elevation.

G-Praise, 106.3 Orlando, 93.3 in Sanford, Central Florida's gospel music station. All right, some clouds possible this evening. Thunder showers possible, too. We're going to drop down to about 75 degrees. And then for Sunday, yeah, we could see some showers and thunder showers and a high right about 93 degrees. Lisa Noel Smith as we continue.

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We are Central Florida's gospel music station. And our good news of the day comes from Matthew 5:4. Blessed are those who mourn, for they will be comforted. Let's just keep the gospel rolling, shall we? KCJ now on G Praise.

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All right, G-Cast, some clouds and showers possible this evening. We will drop down to about 78 degrees, and then tomorrow, showers and thunder showers on the horizon. Should see a high right about 93, and a pretty good chance of some rain, so keep that umbrella nearby. Tamela Mann now on G-Praise.

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Yeah. 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So thankful we can spend some time together this afternoon with some great gospel like this from Todd Delaney.

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Whenever you want to have a little bit of church, you just join us right here. We'll be here for you.

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All right, you guessed. Look at some clouds and showers coming our way this evening, low around 75. And then for Sunday, we got a pretty wet day on the way. Showers, thunder showers in the picture. About a 90% chance of rain and a high right about 93. E.J. Fields now.

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The things that hurt you in the past won't control your future.

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Hope you are enjoying your weekend. Thank you so much for letting us be a part of it. It's Jacalyn Carr now.

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0: G-Praise, 106.3 Orlando, 93.3 in Sanford, Central Florida's gospel music station. All right, G-Cast, some clouds and showers possible this evening, low around 75 degrees. And then tomorrow, we're going to see some showers and thunder showers moving through Central Florida. A very good chance of seeing that. A high right about 93 degrees. Stay cool and dry. Here's Mississippi Mass Choir on G-Praise.
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1: 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All right, GCast, some clouds and showers possible this evening, low around 75 degrees. And then for Sunday, showers and thunder showers a possibility. We'll see a high right about 93 degrees. Stay cool if you can. But Sean Mitchell now on G-Praise.

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I'm Ella's Beef Feaster as we run through an hour of nonstop gospel. And oh, what a powerful song this is from Tamla Mann on Jeep Praise.

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Jeep Praise. 106.3 Orlando. 93.3 in Sanford, Central Florida's gospel music station. I am Ellis, and our good news of the day comes from Matthew 5:4. Blessed are those who mourn, for they will be comforted. Here's Tim Bowman Jr. on G Praise.

G Praise 106.3 Orlando, 93.3 in Sanford Central, Florida's gospel music station. All right, GCAS, some clouds and showers. We'll see a low tonight right about 75. And then for Sunday, chance of showers and thunderstorms, and we'll top out right about 93 degrees. Keep that umbrella by because the chances of rain are pretty high. Tasha Cobbs-Leonard now.

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Whenever you want to have a little church, you just join us right here at G Prays. We'll have the gospel going for you. Here's Doe.

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1: G Praise 106.3 Orlando, 93.3 in Sanford, Central Florida's gospel music station. All right, we got some clouds and showers possible this evening, low around 75 degrees. And then for Sunday, showers and thunderstorms in the picture. You'll probably be pretty good going to church, but as you head home, you could run into some of those raindrops. High tomorrow, right about 93 degrees. William McDowell, as we continue, I want Jesus.

0: started in our generation said to the Lord, say, oh, I want you. 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Our generation said,
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0: lost them, I said to myself, how did I overcome
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Jeep Praise, 106.3 Orlando, 93.3 in Sanford, Central Florida's gospel music station. All right, our GCast could see some showers tonight, low around 75. And then tomorrow, there's a good chance of some showers and thunderstorms running through Central Florida. High tomorrow, right about 93 degrees, and we're looking at about a 90% chance of rain. So might want to keep that umbrella handy. Lucinda Mars, we continue. And I hear you, Lord. On G Praise.

Praise. 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G Praise.

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Hello, I'm Ellis. Glad you're here this afternoon. Music on the way from Pastor Mike Jr., Tamela Mann, Kalante Gavin right around the corner, and right now, Darlene McCoy. Hi.

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All right, got some clouds tonight, maybe some showers, low right about 75 degrees. And then tomorrow, a good chance of rain, some of it heavy moving through Central Florida, high right about 93 degrees. Jonathan McReynolds now.

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That's all we do. Here's Otis Kemp.

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Hi, I'm Ellis, and I got great gospel just ahead in our good news of the day. Matthew 5:4. Blessed are those who mourn, for they will be comforted. Smokey Norfolk as we continue in my name on G Praise.

Praise, 106.3 Orlando, 93.3 in Sanford, Central Florida's gospel music station. All right, GCAS, some clouds and showers possible this evening, low around 75. And then for Sunday, chance of showers and thunderstorms. And we'll see a high right about 93 degrees. All right, let's get back to the gospel. William McDowell as we continue. 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

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I'm Tyler. Extra traffic around Daytona Beach because of all of the races that have been going on the last couple of days. Coke Zero 400 expected to go tonight if the weather holds up.

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1: 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Tomorrow, rain chances going back up for us with a high of 93.

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Oh, we got a low tonight of 75 degrees, 20% chance for rain. Tomorrow going to be just as hot as it was today with that 70% chance for showers.

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